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1: Look at the next one. The church, which is his body, and says the fullness of him. What is he saying? That he put all things under the feet of Jesus and then made Jesus the head and the church his body for his completeness, the fullness of him. Meaning, without the church, Jesus is not complete. Are you hearing this? He says he made Jesus the head of the body. The church is his body.
2: Welcome back. I trust you were blessed by this message. Let's pray for Plateau State.
3: Today, we pray for Plateau State. I decree progress for you, advancement on your job, prosperity on every side. There's peace in your home. There's harmony in your home. And I decree this state is peaceful. There's tranquility in this state. And there's wisdom for those in authority in this land. In the mighty name of Jesus. We give you glory and praise. We decree for massive harvest of souls all over the state, all over the local governments, all over the towns, all over. We dispatch forth ministering spirits to bring forth heirs of salvation into our churches in the mighty and matchless name of our Lord Jesus Christ. Amen.
4: We invite you to make Jesus Christ the Lord of your life by praying this way. Please say after me, O Lord God, I believe with all my heart in Jesus Christ, Son of the living God. I believe he died for me and God raised him from the dead. I believe he is alive today. I confess with my mouth that Jesus Christ is the Lord of my life from this day. Through him and in his name, I have eternal life. I am born again. Thank you, Lord, for saving my soul. I am now a child of God. Hallelujah. Congratulations, you are now a child of God.
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exceeding abundantly above. Hebrews 10, 22 to 23. Let us draw near with a true heart in full assurance of faith. The other scripture says, be fully persuaded. Let us draw near with a true heart in full assurance of faith, having our hearts sprinkled from an evil conscience and our bodies washed with pure water. Let us hold fast. Have you seen where police arrest somebody before? They will hold his trousers fast. That's how to hold on to God and his word. Let us hold fast the profession of our faith without wavering. James says, a double-minded man is unstable in all his ways. Let us hold fast the profession of our faith without wavering. For faithful is he that promised. Hebrews 11, 11 to 12. Hebrews 11, 11 to 12. Through faith also, Sarah herself received strength to conceive seed and was delivered of a child when she was past age, because she judged him faithful who had promised. Therefore sprang there even of one, and him as good as dead, so many as the stars of the sky in multitude, and as the sand which is by the seashore innumerable. Unto he who is able to do exceeding abundantly.

0: give it up for the Rhythm Nation.
1: Although no case of Ebola has been reported in Nigeria, we must remain observant following the outbreak of the disease in Central Africa. Ebola is a serious illness that can spread through direct contact with the bodily fluids of an infected person. Well, there's no cause for panic. This is the time to stay alert. 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
1: 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Ebola is a serious illness that can spread through direct contact with the bodily fluids of an infected person. 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
0: Like Julius Caesar, we came, we saw, we conquered. 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

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We must remain observant following the outbreak of the disease in Central Africa. 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
2: The time is 10 o'clock. I am Gift Azamu. Here are the stories for following. And these are: the rescue of 44 pupils and teachers abducted in Oyo State after 56 days in captivity has sparked fresh pressure on President Bola Tinubu and security agencies to launch similar operations to free hundreds of other school children, women, and other Nigerians still held by terrorists across the country. Families of abducted victims, the Northern Elders Forum, Ariwa Consultative Forum, religious and community leaders, and opposition politicians urged the federal government to replicate the intelligence-led operation that secured the release of the Oyo victims in Borno, Kwara, Kaduna, and other states where scores of victims have remained in captivity for months. Former Chief of Defense Ola Ibrahim has urged retired military personnel to remain active contributors to national development. He said that retirement from service should not mean retirement from serving Nigeria, adding that experience, knowledge, and leadership acquired during military service remained invaluable to nation building. According to him, those virtues should be channeled into monitoring younger generations and strengthening national institutions. The excitement that usually comes with school graduations is increasingly being overshadowed by rising costs, as many Nigerian parents say celebrations have become a measure of financial strength rather than academic accomplishment. July marks more than the end of school. Families are scrambling to cover graduation levies, costly outfits, tailoring fees, and lavish parties. Even amid the country's prevailing economic challenges, graduation ceremonies are now prevalent across all levels of education, from preschool and kindergarten through primary, junior to senior secondary school, even as many parents question the justification of the increasing financial burden. On the foreign scene, a man was killed and three other people, including a child, were injured in Ukrainian drone attacks on Russia's Volga region of Samara, Russia's regional governor said. Residential buildings and an industrial facility were damaged in the attacks. The Russian military said it shot down 349 Ukrainian drones overnight, a scale of attack comparable to those seen in recent days. In entertainment news, Nigerian TikToker stars Javis and Pela have revealed that they will get married on 1st of August 2026. The couple broke the news in a cinematic announcement on Saturday, posted across their social media pages. The announcement quickly gained traction online, with fans and followers flooding the comment section with congratulatory messages while applauding the couple's creative approach to sharing the news. Finally, in sport news, the 2026 FIFA World Cup semi-final lineup has been confirmed following Argentina's 3-1 victory over Switzerland and England's 2-1 win against Norway. France became the first team to secure a place in the last four after defeating Morocco 2-0 on Thursday, before Spain joined them with a 2-1 victory over Belgium on Friday. England booked their place on Saturday after Jude Bellingham scored twice in a 2-1 extra time comeback victory over Norway in Miami. And those are the stories we are following. These are: Nigeria is the only country we have, let's avoid acts that could destabilize a nation. Remember, we are one big family. Good morning.
0: Julius Caesar. We came, we saw, we conquered. 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

0: song of the world.
1: 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Well, there's no cause for panic. 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
2: It's 12 o'clock. Nigeria is the only country we have, let's avoid act, that could destabilize the nation. Remember, we are one big family. I am Gift Azamo with the news first. Out of stories, INEC extends election candidate submission deadline. The People's Democratic Party Kwara State chapter urges Governor Abdulrazak to rescue abducted victims. NDLEA arrest former Okada rider after extracting 100 rabs of meth in Lagos State. On the foreign scene, U.S. Senator Lindsey Graham dies at 71. In sport news, you will hear that Nigeria's Flamingos qualify for under-17 Women's World Cup. Please stay tuned for details of these and other stories. The Independent National Electoral Commission has shifted the deadline for political parties to submit the names and credentials of candidates seeking to contest the 2027 presidential and National Assembly elections. The electoral body announced that parties now have until midnight on Tuesday, 14th of July, to complete the process, extending the earlier deadline of Saturday, 11th July. Under INEC's timetable for the 2027 general election, political parties were expected to uphold the names and personal particulars of their presidential, Senate, and House of Representatives candidates before the initial cut-off date. Explaining the decision, INEC said the extension followed appeals from political parties that had encountered difficulties meeting the deadline. The Kwara State chapter of the People's Democratic Party has urged Governor Abdulrahman Abdulrazak to intensify efforts to secure the release of the 176 women and children abducted from Moro community in Kaima local government area, citing the recent rescue of kidnapped school children and teachers in neighboring Oyo State as a model of responsive leadership. The victims were abducted during a night raid on the 3rd of February 2026 and have not been released despite military operations, government assurances, and repeated public protest. The opposition party made the call in a statement issued on Saturday by its state publicity secretary, Olusegun Adewara, while congratulating the Oyo State government on the successful rescue of the victims after more than 50 days in captivity. A security expert, Sheyi Baba Eko, has commended Nigerian security agencies for rescuing abducted pupils, teachers, and other victims from the Orire community, describing the operation as courageous and professional. Sheyi Baba Eko gave the commendation today in Lagos. Sheyi Baba Eko urged the security agencies to sustain their ongoing operations to secure the release of all Nigerians still being held captive by kidnappers and other criminal groups across the country. He also honored security personnel who lost their lives during the operation, describing their sacrifice as a symbol of patriotism, courage, and selfless service to the nation. Former Chief of Defense Staff Ola Ibrahim has urged retired military personnel to remain active contributors to national development. Ola Ibrahim made the call on Saturday in Abuja. He said that retirement from service should not mean retirement from serving Nigeria, adding that experience, knowledge, and leadership acquired during military service remained invaluable to nation building. According to him, those virtues should be channeled into monitoring younger generations and strengthening national institutions. Operatives of the National Drug Law Enforcement Agency have arrested a former commercial motorcyclist in Lagos after he allegedly excreted 100 grams of meth he ingested in Uganda in an attempt to smuggle the illicit substance into Nigeria. This was disclosed in a statement released by the agency's Director of Media and Advocacy, Femi Babafemi, shared on X today. According to the statement, the suspect had worked as an Okada rider in Lagos for 15 years before allegedly joining a transnational drug trafficking syndicate in a bid to improve his financial status. According to the NDLEA, the suspect was arrested at the International Airport, Lagos, upon his arrival from Uganda following intelligence report and subsequent surveillance by operatives. Presidential candidate for the 2027 election, Peter Obi, has condemned the arrest and subsequent release of renowned cardiothoracic surgeon Professor Martin Agaji, warning that the incident reflects a dangerous erosion of the rule of law and respect for citizens' dignity. Peter Obi described as deeply disturbing report that security operatives allegedly stormed the 74-year-old professor's residence in Independent Layout, Enugu, around 2 a.m., arrested him before his visiting daughter and transported him to Lagos, where he was reportedly detained for 3 days before being told his arrest was a mistake. In a statement on Saturday, the former Anambra State Governor questioned the increasing use of force by security agencies against law-abiding citizens, insisting that due process must never be sacrificed. He said Professor Agaji was neither invited nor contacted before security operatives allegedly invaded his home in the middle of the night. Up next.
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2: U.S. Senator Lindsey Graham, a prominent supporter of Israel and opponent of the Islamic Republic, dies at 71 after a brief and sudden illness, his office says. Lindsey Graham, known for his foreign policy work, was a staunch backer of the U.S.-Israel war on Iran. Lindsey Graham was also a strong supporter of Israel, Israeli Prime Minister Benjamin Netanyahu said. Lindsey Graham understood that the security of Israel and America are inseparable. He devoted his life to defending America, strengthening its alliance, and standing up for the free world. The U.S. launched a fresh wave of strikes in response to Iranian forces hitting a ship passing through the Strait of Hormuz. In response to the American strikes, Iran's Islamic Revolutionary Guard Corps said the waterway was closed until further notice and launched attacks on U.S. bases and allies in the region. The Guard Corps said it had hit a U.S. base in Jordan, while the United Arab Emirates, Qatar, Kuwait, and Bahrain all responded to missiles and drones from Iran. Nigeria's First Lady Olurunmi Tinubu has called on Afrobeat superstars Burna Boy, Davido, and Asake to lend a helping hand to the people in Nigeria through foundations. She said that Nigeria has an abundance of wealthy people and called on them to offer assistance to those in need, as the burden on the government is huge. The First Lady also urged Nigerians not to look down on legitimate means of earning. Speaking on empowerment programs in Kogi, Tinubu announced the donation of 100 million naira to empower another 2,000 petty traders in the state. The Flamingos of Nigeria have clinched a ticket to the 2026 Under 17 Women's World Cup following a defeat of neighbors Benin Republic in the final round qualifiers. Nigeria qualified for the tournament after winning the second leg of the tie 5-3 on Saturday in Lome, Togo, advancing on an 8-5 aggregate. The Flamingos had previously secured a 3-2 victory over the Young Amazons in Ikenne, Ogun State during the first leg of the fixture. The Flamingos' third claimed one of the four slots for Africa for the tournament. To end the news recap of the major headlines, the Independent National Electoral Commission has shifted a deadline for political parties to submit the names and credentials of candidates seeking to contest the 2027 presidential and national assembly elections. The Kwara State chapter of the People's Democratic Party has urged Governor Abdulrahman Abdulrazak to intensify efforts to secure the release of the 176 women and children abducted from the rural community. Operatives of the National Drug Law Enforcement Agency have arrested a former commercial motorcyclist in Lagos after he allegedly excreted 100 grams of meth he ingested in Uganda in an attempt to smuggle the illicit substance into Nigeria. On the foreign scene, we brought you a report that U.S. Senator Lindsey Graham, a prominent supporter of Israel and opponent of the Islamic Republic, dies at 71 after a brief and sudden illness, his office says. In sport news, you heard that the Flamingos of Nigeria have clinched a ticket to the 2026 Under 17 Women's World Cup following a defeat of neighbors Benin Republic in the final round of qualifiers. The news was edited by Esther Phillips and produced by Delshek Nanpan. I am Gift Azamu. You can follow us on our social media platforms at Just 937 Rhythm, Instagram, X, and Facebook. Nigeria is the only country we have, let's avoid act, that could destabilize the nation. Remember, we are one big family. Good afternoon, and many thanks for listening.
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0: it up
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0: of heroin into Nigeria while traveling with her three-year-old son. According to the agency, the suspect was arrested on Monday, 6th of July, 2026, during the inward clearance of passengers aboard from Doha. NDLA said the suspect allegedly concealed 14 large blocks of heroin in two suitcases and initially denied traveling with any checked-in luggage. The Independent National Electoral Commission has shifted the deadline for political parties to submit the names and credentials of candidates seeking to contest the 2027 presidential and national assembly elections. The electoral body announced that parties now have until midnight on Tuesday, 14th of July, to complete the process, extending the earlier deadline of Saturday, 11th July. Explaining the decision, INEC said the extension followed appeals from political parties that had encountered difficulties meeting the deadline. The People's Democratic Party faction led by FCT Minister Yesim Wike has announced the successful upload of the names of its presidential candidate, running mate, and National Assembly candidate to the Independent National Electoral Commission's candidate nomination portal ahead of the 2027 general election. The party's national chairman, Abdurrahman Mohammed, disclosed this in a statement issued today. Abdurrahman Mohammed said the submission demonstrated the party's commitment to participating fully in the 2027 general election. On the foreign scene, Russia fired a wave of drones and missiles at Ukraine overnight, killing at least four people, Ukrainian officials said today. The strikes came a day before Ukraine's allies were set to meet in Paris for talks on pressuring Russia to end its more than four-year war. Ukraine's air defenses have come under strain from repeated Russian ballistic missile strikes in recent weeks. In entertainment news, Nigeria's First Lady Olurunmi Tinubu has called on Afrobeat superstars Burna Boy, Davido and Asake to lend a helping hand to the people in Nigeria through foundations. She said that Nigeria has an abundance of wealthy people and called on them to offer assistance to those in need, as the burden on the government is huge. The First Lady also urged Nigerians not to look down on legitimate means of irking out a living. Finally, in sport news, Turkish Super League champions Galatasaray have reached an agreement with Sky Bet Championship side Burnley for the signing of Nigerian-born midfielder Leslie Ugochukwu. Transfer expert Fabrizio Romano confirmed that the two clubs have finalized a deal, with the midfielder now set to complete the formalities before being unveiled by the Istanbul giant. And those are the stories we're following. These are Nigeria is the only country we have. Let's avoid acts that could destabilize a nation. Remember, we are one big family. Good afternoon.
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1: Although no case of Ebola has been reported in Nigeria, we must remain observant following the outbreak of the disease in Central Africa. 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
9: Yeah, it's rap culture. Got around. Yeah.

Yes, yes, y'all. You're welcome onto your number one, second to none hip hop show on Radio The Rap Culture. My name is Raheed the Wisdom Mace, and I'm here to keep it at 1000 for y'all listening pleasure this beautiful Sunday afternoon. You know how we do it. Every Sunday from the top hour of 2 o'clock after the news down to the top hour of 4 o'clock. All right, 2 hours straight up of massive hip hop flavor for y'all listening pleasure so you can enjoy your Sunday afternoon. All right, and today we're here to do just that. All right, and today I got my amazing playlist for your enjoyment, actually. So shout out to everybody that's locked in, strapped in. All right, waiting for the game to start. All right, so we are the Argentina. I know everybody's a lot of people don't want Argentina to win this World Cup. So some people be like, they're just a separate kind of fan. Right? They just there as long as Argentina doesn't win, they're good. Right? So they don't care who win the World Cup as long as it's definitely not Argentina. They're good. All right. So no, we're not the Argentina of hip hop, but whatever it is, man, whoever came out, whatever comes out on top, it's God bless. As we always do here, it's always God bless. Like my man Casti would say, Amine. All right. But amazing, all right. So shout out to everybody that kept in the park, that's keeping it locked in right about now. So let's do this. You know, we started the show. We're definitely gonna be starting the show with the teacher. You call this one 50 more years of hip hop. 50 more years of hip hop. So hip hop has gone 50 years. We've gone 50 years into hip hop already. So now we're heading another 50 years. Alright, so we can celebrate. Let's see who will see that. There's no promises in that, right? Life. Life is not something you can say, so don't brag about it. Whatever you got now is your own. Tomorrow you wake up, it's not yours. It's life. Alright, you're bragging as if this is the end of it. Nobody can do it. And then one small boy or small girl will come out and just capsize the whole boat. And you'd be like, how the hell did it happen? But it did happen. Alright. So basically it's what life is. I don't bet on too much on whatever. I just you know what I mean. So shout out to Coop the Grace for always tuning in. Shout out to you, my brother. More health to you. And I love you, man. I hope you know that. I know you know that I love you, man. And you my man. You the reason why. Sometimes if I start saying it, people will be like, yeah, man. But Coop the Grace, the reason why I was known. Right? A lot of people told me down, and this guy just came out and be like, man, I'm gonna give you a shot. Coop the Grace is the first one to got a job among us with youngins at the time. The first one to have a girlfriend. the first one to do anything. Right? And I want to let you know, man, the Clockwise Movement is not just a group, it's a language. And you started that. Never forget that, man. That's your power. Hold on to that, man. I love you, bro. So let's jump into the music. There's not too much this and that and whatnot. It's always bad for the show. So let's do this. KRS-One, 50 more years of hip hop. Let's do this. I catch you on the flip side. Don't go anywhere. Yeah.

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Except if you ever get pinched, have a premeditated statement.

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I said, get even boy, Emily. I get even boy, and look for you. 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I went back. I lost a jagger home boy ever run on. The boy, Jelina Tamado. Send upon a one lady in a photo form, no singing when I got a Mali familiar. Natasia Fukana, we are me. Or do as yes.

If I'm not that, then I can't get in car. I'll drop one monkey well on or drop one at cheating, you leave. When they make it end yourself.

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1: A fatal case of Ebola has been reported in Nigeria. We must remain observant following the outbreak of the disease in Central Africa. Ebola is a serious illness that can spread through direct contact with the bodily fluids of an infected person. Well, there's no cause for panic. 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
2: At 6 o'clock, Nigeria is the only country we have Let's Avoid Act that could destabilize the nation. Remember, we are one big family. I am Gift Azamu with the news. First, out of stories. Corrupt Practices Commission urges collective action against corruption in Africa. Fresh attacks occur in Plateau and Benue State. Sexual Violence Agency urges clear anti-harassment policies as more women fall victims in Lagos State. On the foreign scene, U.S. insists Strait of Hormuz remains open after Iran declares a closure. In sport news, you will hear the FIFA confirms Kylian Mbappe leads Messi in World Cup Golden Boot race. Please stay tuned for details of these and other stories. The National Population Commission has stressed the importance of a credible, technology-driven population and housing census, saying Nigeria cannot effectively plan or allocate resources without accurate population data. The chairman of the commission, Aminu Yusuf, stated this in Abuja during a press briefing ahead of the 2026 World Population Day. He added that a credible census remained the most effective tool to map, disaggregate, and sustainably deploy resources for millions of Nigerians who depend on government interventions and development programs. According to him, Nigeria, with an estimated population of 238 million people, remains Africa's most populous country and one of the youngest nations in the world, with people aged 15 to 29 years accounting for about 30% of the population. Musa Aliu, chairman of the Independent Corrupt Practices and Other Related Offences Commission, has called for collective action to scale up integrity and anti-corruption efforts across Africa. Musa Aliu made the call at the commemoration of the African Union Anti-Corruption Day. According to a statement signed by the commission spokesperson, John Ode, issued today in Abuja, the event, with the theme scaling up the promotion of integrity and anti-corruption actions across Africa, drew stakeholders from government, civil society, and development partners. The ICPC boss said the theme reflects Africa's aspiration to build a continent anchored on integrity, transparency, and accountability. No fewer than 27 persons have been killed in separate attacks on communities in Benue and Plateau State, following fresh assaults by suspected armed groups that have left residents mourning and demanding urgent government intervention. 9 members of the same family, including a 2-month-old baby, were killed in an attack on Kum and Werang Camp communities in Riom local government area of Plateau State. The attack in Riom local government area occurred late Saturday night. Residents said the gunmen stormed the communities at about 11:30 p.m. and operated for over an hour, shooting indiscriminately and forcing residents to flee into nearby bushes. Ekiti State Governor Biodun Oyebanji and the Ekiti Council of Elders have expressed grief over the death of renowned community leader and All Progressives Congress chieftain Prince Gabriel Omodora, popularly known as Baba QC. Gabriel Omodora, a member of the Ekiti Council of Elders and former chairman of the defunct Ekiti Central Local Government Area, died in the early hours of Sunday at the age of 93. In a statement issued on Sunday by his special advisor of media, Yinka Oyebode, Biodun Oyebandi described the late Nonogarian as a commuted progressive whose contributions to politics and community development left an enduring legacy. The governor said Gabriel Omodara's death was a huge loss to the APC, the progressive family, at Ado Ekiti and the state as a whole. Operatives of the Special Weapons and Tactics Unit of the Ogun State Police Command have arrested 43 suspects during a raid on a suspected criminal hideout in Isheri Olufin along the Lagos-Ibadan Expressway as part of the ongoing Operation Kosai. The police said the operation followed credible intelligence indicating that the area opposite the Kara cattle market had become a haven for cultists, drug dealers, prostitutes, and other criminal elements. Items recovered during the operation included suspected hard drugs, 10 mobile phones, 4 power banks, a rechargeable hand fan, a cross-body bag containing 2 ATM cards, and a national identity card, among other exhibits. The command spokesperson, DSP Oluseyi Omolola, disclosed this in a statement issued today. Lagos State has recorded no fewer than 158 cases of workplace harassment in the past 1 year. The Executive Secretary, Domestic and Sexual Violence Agency, Lagos State, Titi Lola Vivo Adeneye, disclosed this in Lagos. Titi Lola Adeneye said that 144 of the reported cases involved female victims, while 14 involved male victims. Titi Lola Adeneye urged employers to establish clear anti-harassment policies, confidential reporting channels, and prompt response mechanisms to ensure safe and inclusive work environments.
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2: Iran said the Strait of Hormuz was closed on Sunday while the United States insisted it remained open after the confrontation over the vital waterway against sparked U.S. and Iranian strikes. The strait, essential to global oil and gas supplies, has become a central point of contention between the two foes, repeatedly leading to exchanges of fire despite an agreement aimed at ending the Middle East war that was struck last month. The latest exchange was prompted by another Iranian attack on a commercial ship in the waterway whose crew was forced to abandon it after it went up in flames. Before the war began with surprise U.S.-Israeli strikes against Iran on 28 February, there was free passage through Hormuz, but Iran now insists that it will control the strait, while Washington is adamant it cannot. Media personality Toke Makinwa has commended Norway for its performance at the World Cup following a 2-1 defeat to England on Saturday night, with special praise for striker Erling Haaland. In an Instagram post today, Toke Makinwa described football as a unifying force and thanked Norway for showing that anything is possible on the global stage. She lauded Erling Haaland for leading his country to the tournament and for his conduct throughout the competition. According to her, the Manchester City forward demonstrated unity, gratitude, and joy while also connecting with fans through his light-hearted personality and active social media presence. Despite scoring the same number of goals after the quarterfinals of the 2026 World Cup, FIFA has confirmed that France captain Kylian Mbappe is ahead of Argentina's Lionel Messi in the Adidas Golden Boot race. Mbappe reclaimed top spot after scoring his 8th goal of the tournament in France's quarterfinal victory over Morocco, taking his tally to 8 goals and 3 assists. Messi also has 8 goals, but trails the French forward with 2 assists, leaving the Argentina captain second in the standings. Norway striker Erling Haaland remains a third with 7 goals after netting a brace against Brazil in the quarterfinals, while England's Jude Bellingham and Harry Kane are tied on 6 goals and 1 assist. To end the news, a recap of the major headlines. Musa Aliu, chairman of the Independent Corrupt Practices and Other Related Offences Commission, has called for collective action to scale up integrity and anti-corruption efforts across Africa. No fewer than 27 persons have been killed in separate attacks on communities in Benue and Plateau State, following fresh assault by suspected armed groups that have left residents mourning and demanding urgent government intervention. Lagos State has recorded no fewer than 158 cases of workplace harassment in the past 1 year. On the foreign CNB brought you a report that Iran said the Strait of Hormuz was closed on Sunday, while the United States insisted it remained open after the confrontation over the vital waterway again sparked U.S. and Iranian strikes. In sport news, you heard that despite scoring the same number of goals after the quarterfinals of the 2026 World Cup, FIFA has confirmed that France captain Kylian Mbappe is ahead of Argentina's Lionel Messi in the Adidas Golden Boot race. The news was edited by Esther Phillips and produced by Nanfa Shalvon. I am Gift Azamu. You can follow us on our social media platforms at Just 937 Rhythm, Instagram, X, and Facebook. Nigeria is the only country we have, let's avoid acts that could destabilize the nation. Remember, we are one big family. Good evening and many thanks for listening.
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5: No case of Ebola has been reported in Nigeria. 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

0: 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Somebody make some noise. 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From glory to glory.
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0: From glory to glory.
1: That's where I'm going.
0: If you believe, shout it louder. From glory to glory.
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